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1: Open, come on. Yeah, Martinez, you ready, girl?
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We are from Heaton, the electric one. 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

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I burned some bridges on the way. Feels like forever here in the moment. Just so forever, it'll stay.

your mistake had a price. Oh, you threw it all away, 'cause you're the devil in disguise. Now would you ever realize the consequences of